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1: So Kirk Franklin recently named his Mount Rushmore of gospel artists. Would you put Kirk Franklin in your Mount Rushmore? We'll talk about that more in a minute. Right now, here's Kirk and Karen Clark Sheard. Thank you for everything at Longs in the Sanctuary.

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1: Our dead long is here. 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I got Canton Jones coming up for you. 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
1: 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How about that? Nice exchange. It's Darrell Walls and PJ Morton. This song is called Able. My name is Ed Long, and we are in the sanctuary.

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1: Fred Hammond in the choir room is called Love Never Fails. You know, he's a pretty good bass player, by the way. Talking about Fred Hammond. All right, Troy Sneed and them on the way. Also, Joe Pace in the Colorado Mass Choir, Tamela Mann coming up too. All right, so we got you covered. That's how we do right here in the sanctuary. 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What state, if you could think about it? 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So that's why they probably pay you like that.
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1: I got a shout out to Alabama HBCUs in a minute. Right now, it's JJ Harrison, You for Praise. 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
1: 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All right, so that's later on. I also got Todd Trippett's Holy You on the way, too. Right now, the Winehands doing this classic. Yes, it is a classic. Ed Long and the Sanctuary playing tomorrow.

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4: The song I want to do right now that reminds me of my grandmother, and you've heard me tell my story how she prayed me through. When I got saved, when I got delivered from drugs and alcohol, my grandmother, she told me, she said, there's a song I want you to learn.

But more than anything else, we've got music that's lined up just for you. Just for you. And it starts right here, and it starts right now. So get yourself ready, because the new Donnie McClurkin Show is on the air.

to the year 1997. Oh, man. Now, in the year 1997, Robert Duvall released this movie that was really a classic, The Apostle. And even Ricky Dillard had a shot in that movie. That was 29 years ago. And also 29 years ago, this great woman, Vicky Winans, came out with this classic song, Long As I Got King Jesus.

the new Donnie McClurkin Show on this last day of September. Now, we're going to keep this music going, but I want to tell you, next week is the release of my brand new and final project. That's right, finally, Donnie McClurkin comes out next week. Go to any digital platform and download the whole entirety of it. It's got songs like Better After a While on it, and it has our brand new single that's playing right now on it, Lord, I Thank You. But more than that, you'll enjoy the entirety of the project. Keep your ears open, your eyes peeled. It all happens next week. I cannot wait. But right now, we go forward with Bree Babineaux and the song...

0: That was a classic song from Sounds of Blackness, and the song's called Optimistic. Before that, you heard Bree Babineaux with the song Confidence. But now it's time for our Word of the Day. This will inspire you. And God had to tell Jeremiah, go back and tell them, build your houses there, that the false prophets were wrong. You're going to be here for a while. Build your houses there. Raise your kids there. Don't be discouraged there. Understand that where you are, I am too. That you may not be in Jerusalem, but wherever you are, I am there too. And regardless how you got to where you are, I'm the one to get you out of where you are. Y'all not hearing me. Regardless of the things that took place that got you in the dilemma, I am the one that if you rely on me, I am your exit out of every problem that you have. Because where you are is not where I planned. And God is all bent on making sure that we get back on track to the plan that he has purposed for our lives so that he can be glorified and we can be edified. Amen. That's why. That's why you got to be careful who speaks into your life. That was our word of the day, and I thank God for it. Let it inspire your life. But right now, I'm going to take a break, but when we come back, we've got some more great music just for you. Stick and stay. You'll be glad you did. More of the new Donnie McClurkin Show to go right after this.
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playing some of the greatest music. And if you're just tuning in, well, you tuned in just in time. Here is the voice himself, Zaccardi Cortez, with a song, Working on Me.

0: invite every one of you that have loved ones that you want everyone to know who you love? Well, give us a call. Leave your shout out at 1-888-420-7710. That was Juan and Lisa Winans featuring Marvin Winans with It Belongs to Me. I'm telling you, the legacy goes on. And we just celebrated Mom Winans' 90th birthday just last week. She's my mother, too. Mother Dolores Winans. Happy belated birthday to you, Mama. God bless your heart. But now I've got to take a break. But when we come back, I've got an inspirational message just for you. So stick and stay. Don't go anywhere. More of the new Donnie McClurkin Show to go right after this. The new Donnie McClurkin Show,
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1: Hi, this is Donnie McClurkin, and I've got an inspirational message just for you. I want you to know the magnificence of our God, the almighty omnipotence of our God, the omniscience, all-knowing of our God, the omnipresence, the ever-presence of our God. He is everywhere at the same time, and he doesn't think he already knows. And his power is limitless, for God doesn't have power. God is power. His makeup is love. Yes, God is.

He's paid a great price for us. We belong to him. And my God knows that it's worth it. Every moment with God is worth it. Our God is greater than anything else. Our God is stronger than the greatest might. And our God is higher than any other false God. There's no God like Jehovah. Our God is greater.

0: That was the voice of Micah Stampley, who I want to hear more of, because that boy is the singer par excellence. Micah Stampley with the song, Our God. Now listen, I've got to go now, but I thank God for every one of you. Remember, the new project will be released next week. The new single is out right now. Download it. Lord, I thank you. And from my heart to yours, know that I love you. And until the next edition of the new Donnie McClurkin Show, walk in the favor of God.
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1: The Rose of Gospel, Dorinda Clark Cole, taking it back a few minutes past the 7 o'clock hour. Your early morning praise party with me, your girl, Sherry Mackey. You're about 9 minutes away from your morning prayer.

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1: Good morning, good morning, good morning. I am Sherry Mackey, and it's time for us to go to God in prayer. And as always, I invite you to join along with me in prayer. Father, in the mighty, matchless, and powerful name of Jesus, today we come before you standing in the gap for our families. Lord, we're not just praying for ourselves today. We're calling on your name for the people that we love, the people connected to us, the people whose names are written on our hearts. 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So today, Lord, we place our household in your hands. 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Heal the hearts wounded by betrayal. Heal the pain caused by harsh words.

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2: For Felicia Turner, that's Dough Brighter. You're inside the party. Your early morning praise party with me, your girl, Sherry Mackey. You're about 8 minutes away from your Bible challenge question of the day.

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1: The soulful sounds, the beautiful voice of Shay Norman. Tis so sweet. You're inside the party, your early morning praise party with me, your girl, Sherry Mackey, sending love out to everyone listening on this wonderful winning Wednesday. Right now, enjoy Javonte Patton.

Montgomery's number one for gospel hits, Hallelujah 104.3. Nobody does it like your early morning praise party. I am Sherry Mackey, and it's time right now for today's word. Don't let offense steal your peace. Luke 17 and 4 says, even if that person wrongs you seven times a day and each time turns again and asks for forgiveness, you must forgive. Now, let's be honest. People can hurt your feelings, Lord. Sometimes it's a rude coworker who speaks to you disrespectfully. Sometimes it's a family member who doubts you, a friend who walks away, or someone you trusted who disappoints you. And sometimes the people who hurt us the most are the very people we never expected to hurt us at all. Jesus understood that offenses would come. In Luke 17, as he prepared his disciples for the challenges ahead, he made it clear that he would encounter people who would hurt, disappoint, and offend them. But Jesus didn't warn them about the offense. He didn't just do that. He taught them how to respond. Forgive. He even said that if someone wronged them repeatedly and came back asking for forgiveness, they were to still forgive. See, that's not always easy, is it? When somebody hurts you, your first instinct may

0: they're nowhere to be found.
1: Remember,
0: remember, remember, there is a friend.
1: Remember, there's a friend in Jesus.
0: Oh, I love him, I love him.
1: Who will wipe your tears away?
0: I know he will.
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Hallelujah 104.3, Montgomery's number one for gospel. It's music from Israel, a new breed. Again, I say rejoice in the Lord. Happy Wednesday to you and yours. I'm Tracy Bethay. Glad to be in your company. Still to come, music from Ty Tribbett. Got some Chandler Moore on the way. Here's a classic from Edwin Hawkins, and God will take good care of you.

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1: We keep you inspired all day, every day. That's music from Ty Tribbett and Holy You. A beautifully blessed Wednesday to you and yours. I am Tracy Bethay, glad to be in your company on this last day in the month of September. Yeah, September 30th is today. And according to the national calendar, it's National Love People Day. And that should be an easy task today. Yeah, we just love on people. Today is National

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1: 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I'm Tracy Bethay. Glad to be in your company. 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
1: And tell you, it just feels good when you praise the Lord. That's Bishop T.D. Jakes, and let's just praise the Lord. I'm Tracy Bethay. Here's the latest single from Corinne Hawthorne. It's called His

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1: It's Hezekiah Walker and Friends, and yes, you will. You're going to make it. I'll make it. We're going to make it. I'm Tracy Bethay. Happy Wednesday to you and yours. Still to come, Canton Jones with Praise On Go. Here's music from the legendary Winans with Tomorrow.

Hallelujah 104.3, Montgomery's number one for gospel. It's all right to get your praise on. That's Canton Jones with Praise On Go. I'm Tracy Bethay. Glad to be in your company, and hanging out with me is my sister, Marette Brown Clark.

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1: Amen. You got to trust the word of God and you've got to obey the word of God. Trust and obey. That's music from Miss Erica Campbell. Here's Fresh Start Worship, and you are

Hallelujah 104.3, Montgomery's number one for gospel. It's music from Richard Mr. Clean White. So glad I don't look like what I've been through. I'm Tracy Bethay, delighted to be in your company. Got Fred Hammond in the choir room standing by. Here's the Reverend Al Green. Yes, he will. The Lord will make a way somehow.

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Hey, it's Tracy Bethay. 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

Hallelujah 104.3. Music from God's Property, Kirk Franklin and Love. I'm Tracy Bethay. Glad to be in your company. Here's Zacarta Cortez and Working on Me.

Hallelujah 104.3, Montgomery's number one for gospel. I'm not the same, I am different. That's music from Tasha Page Lockhart on this beautiful Wednesday. Still to come, PJ Morton with Mercy. Here's a classic from Fred Hammond and Let the Praise Begin.

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1: That's the choir master, Ricky Dillard, along with Tiff Joy and Release. I'm Tracy Bethay. Happy Wednesday to you and yours. Here's Kenny Lewis and God Did It. It's time.

God's got a blessing.

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1: 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I got the victory. You got the victory.
2: 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I'm just telling you, I cannot just tell it all, but just simply waking me up this morning, keeping my family.
1: 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I can't wait to hear from you. 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I'm Sonya Vlaky. Coming up, Ty Trippett, Holy You right now, commissioned, running back.

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1: Happy winning Wednesday. It's Sonya Blakey. When you showed up, when you spoke up, that was a win. Happy new day to you. Always glad to be with you on the afternoon show. Last day of September. Crazy. On the way, we got Vivian C.C. Winans, Addictive Love. Let's do Beverly Crawford, He's Done It Off. J.J. Harris said nothing else.
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2: 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Bishop Brown wrote.

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Beverly Crawford kills it every time. Fantasia, she did a good job too. He's done enough. Right now, brand new from JJ Harrison, Nothing Else.

0: 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I ain't telling you what I read. I'm telling you what I know. 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
1: It's okay to say that out loud and mean it. Blessed and highly favored. I'm Sonya Blakey. Anthony Brown is on the way. Always be good. Going to be talking about the tour that starts this week.
2: I am so excited. The therapy tour is gearing up this week.
1: There's more to come with Anthony Brown. We'll talk about it in about 9 minutes. Right now, Rodney Bryant, he's a keeper.

0: Montgomery's number one for gospel, Hallelujah 104.3. That's the new one from Anthony Brown and Group Therapy, Always Be Good. In about 60 seconds, we're going to be talking about the tour that starts this week. I'm Sonya Blakey. Let's do Reverend Clay Evans, I've Got a Testimony. Tamala Mann, Live, Breathe, Fight. Daryl Walls, Able, excited that Anthony Brown Group Therapy, Brett Brown Clark will be on tour.
1: I'm so excited. The therapy tour is gearing up this week and we're super excited. You know, this tour is so much more than just some live music. It really is an experience. You know, Marette is my musical mama, as most people know by now. She has literally been the drive behind my career since the beginning. She's still my booking manager today. And our songs have been knit together for years. I mean, whether she's singing on my project or me on hers or me writing songs for her, mm-hmm. we have an incredible musical story that we've knit together over time. So this tour was just a matter of time. It was supposed to happen, and now it just seems like the right time.
0: Yeah, I was going to say that you and Marette have a very special relationship, which makes this therapy tour even more special. I mean, you wrote the song for her, right? It Ain't Over.
1: Yeah, It Ain't Over, Sovereign God, I See Good. I've been blessed to write songs for her through the years. And she's just an incredible storyteller when she sings. And I think that what she has to offer is so special. So us coming together with Group Therapy and Hidden Cities Up is going to be so amazing. It's going to be a great night of music and stories and prayer and healing. It's just going to be a great night. It is going to be a really, really special night of music and even videos and just a bunch of different things that are going to make this night really, really special. So if it's coming to your city, I promise you we'll make it worth the investment. And tickets are still available at thetherapytour.com.
0: All right, get those tickets. Kicks off this Friday in Savannah Transformation Church.
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0: In the choir stand. Where is that? 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
1: In the choir stand. Where
0: is
1: that?
0: Hey!
1: In the choir stand.
0: Eddie, I want to go back to that. 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
1: in
0: watching.
1: The choir stand. 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
1: Halfway through this week, and it's the last day of September. Go ahead and take your leap. The joy of the Lord is your strength. Right now, it's Daryl Walls, Able.

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1: Hezekiah Walker on a winning Wednesday. His testimony is a win. Man, God healed him from cancer. We'll talk about it in about 6 minutes. Right now, it's Daryl Pettis. Yes, Lord.

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1: Coming up, Hold On, Change is Coming. That's the Sounds of Blackness. Also, Bishop T.D. Jakes, Let's Just Praise the Lord. It's Sonya Blakey on a winning Wednesday. When I showed up this morning, when I got to work safely, that was truly a win. We're celebrating your wins today. Bishop Hezekiah Walker is winning. God healed his body. Here's a bit of his testimony.
2: I was in the hospital for a few months. 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And it was a very horrible

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1: Praise him. You get God's attention when you do it, and you put pressure on the problem. 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
1: On the way, Fred Hammond and the choir room. Love never fails. Got some Kirk Franklin, Revolution, and Sonya Blakey. Also on this winning Wednesday, James Fortune has something to say. We'll hear more from James.
2: Hey, what's up? It's your boy, James Fortune, and this is Winning Wednesday. And for me, winning means not just having a life of success, but a life of significance.
1: We'll talk more with James coming up in about 8 minutes. Right now, Yolanda Adams.

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1: 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Woo, I'm Sonya Flicky. 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
1: Coming up, Chicago Mass Choir. Thank you, Jesus. Canton Spirituals, fix it, Jesus. I'm Sonja Blakey. Thank you so much for being a part of the afternoon show. Last day of September, when I talk to you again, it will be October. Lord willing, we're back together tomorrow for a Thankful Thursday. Make sure you're following me, Sonja Blakey, on all social media platforms, Instagram, Facebook, TikTok. Check out my video. 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